It's time to let loose and dance on the peak of Latin music. Joel Escalona is your host for the Ritmo Latino de Roatán and 101.1 Blue Wave Radio.

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1: 101.1 Blue Wave Radio, Monsters of Rock. So, Russ, more news of the weird as it pertains to rock and roll. What do you got for us?
2: So, okay, just to follow up, we talked in a bit earlier about Rick Allen. Def Leppard getting jumped.
1: Brutally attacked.
2: So we started going through, and of course, it's Kyle and I, so let's dig in.
1: Yeah, let's see if this happened before. Of course it has.
2: So there are 10 times that musicians were attacked by their fans. Some of these people you and I have never heard of.
1: Yeah, so we'll skip them.
2: Right.
1: They don't matter.
2: One that jumped out, Joe Strummer, The Clash.
1: Dude.
2: Yeah. So 1980, they had released London Calling. Their successor was Sandinista, one of the best bodies of work. Some dude just didn't like it. Jumped on stage and swung at him and punched him in the head.
1: I actually didn't like Sandinista, but I refrained from jumping on stage, for the record.
2: And Joe Strummer, thank you. Let's see, Lou Reed was in there. Your buddy, Josh Homme from Queens of the Stone Age.
1: Oh, yeah.
2: Some drunken dude up in Norway threw a bottle at him.
1: Yeah, a drunk Norwegian. You got to watch out for them.
2: Exactly. Here's the shocker. Angus Young.
1: Who would attack him? He's 5'2".
2: But in 2000, this wasn't like in the 70s. In 2000 in Phoenix, Arizona, he was provoked not once, but twice by a fan who was trying their luck. They're playing Bad Boy Boogie, and he threw a glass of beer at him.
1: Okay.
2: Angus remained calm, pointed the guy out, didn't miss a riff. Guy throws another glass of beer. Angus loses all 5'3" of his fury on him.
1: He was thunderstruck.
2: Literally. And the last one, Oasis.
1: Well shit, I'd attack them too. No.
2: The old fighting Gallagher brothers. Again, same thing. Get on a fight. Somebody in the audience takes a step aside, throws a freaking bottle at one of the brothers, Noel Gallagher. The punchy one, shall we call it.
1: I had no idea who you're talking about, but now I guess that's Oasis.
2: That's Oasis. Basically, fans, quit messing with our rock stars.
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1: 101.1 Blue Wave Radio's Monsters of Rock. So we've had a great time with our guest this morning, Mark Anderson, with Arcane Tyrant. And Mark, obviously, thank you very much for coming in, man.
2: Oh, thanks. It was a pleasure. Thanks for having me.
3: Nice meeting you, buddy. Yes. That was great. We have a lot in common. You definitely rock as a drummer, and you know, we look forward to seeing you on future visits.
2: Yeah. Definitely. I look forward to more future visits.
1: Yeah, this is cool. This was great. You know, and that's the, like we tell everybody who listens to our show, you know, we're so fortunate and blessed to be living here and to, you know, being to meet people and meet everybody that comes in and watching this type of era of music grow and get bigger. And in, especially in Latin and South America, you know, like we were talking, having you in studio has been awesome. I mean, this has been really cool. Please keep us abreast of whatever project you're working on next, and you know, when you come in, we'd love to have you come with us. So
3: the best part of the show is that Russ and I can do practically whatever we want. So we're bringing a guest in today, and yeah,
2: that's awesome. It's been a pleasure. It's been a real treat. Thanks for having me. Been great to talk metal.
3: Yeah. So take us away with another song.
1: Yeah, what are we gonna listen to, Mark?
2: This is the title track from Arcane Tyrant, Heavy Metal Force. It's just that, just straight ahead metal.
1: Beautiful.
2: Turn it up as loud as it goes.
1: Love it. Love it. Now we're talking.
3: Crank it.
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0: 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Colonel Puppy here with intriguing news. 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
1: Hi, I'm Martina. You hear me on The Morning Show with Madison, and you might not know that I'm also the owner of Martina's Mobile Massage. 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
1: 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R2K2 in the house.
2: Yeah.
1: Okay, Russ, so I've already provided my Caribbean Castaway metal version of the five songs I would take with me if I was dumped off on an island somewhere.
2: Yep.
1: Well, the calls, the text messages, we can't hold out any longer.
2: The groundswell is here.
1: They want to know what are Russ's five songs. So here you go, my friend.
2: Okay, so number one, Nativity in Black, NIB, Black Sabbath.
1: Oh, yeah.
2: Killer bass line. I could listen to that for just hours.
1: As we do.
2: Right. And I'm assuming I'm going to be on this island for a while.
1: You are, my friend. Yes. That's why I picked Kashmir and the ones I did. They don't get old. So go proceed.
2: My only concern is how am I going to replay the CD player and is my Wi-Fi going to come?
1: Don't get all technical on us, please. just answer the questions.
2: So number one, Nativity in Black, Black Sabbath.
1: Killer.
2: Number two. And this might surprise you a little bit.
1: Oh, here we go.
2: Yep.
1: Mark Knopfler. No.
2: there is no Mark Knopfler on this list. Babe, I'm Gonna Leave You. But not the Zeppelin version, the acoustic version by Great White.
1: Oh, yeah. Jack Russell's amazing on that. That whole album.
2: We were talking about Great White a couple weeks ago. Man, I've been into them. They're really bluesy. That's a great version.
1: Awesome. Okay.
2: Third one is Got Me Wrong by Alice in Chains.
1: Oh, love that song.
2: That just appeals to every ounce of who I am. You know, love that song.
1: Killer song.
2: Next one is Fell on Black Days by Soundgarden.
1: Okay.
2: I'm a big Chris Cornell fan.
1: Stay with the grunge.
2: And my last one is completely dedicated to my wife because I would miss her incredibly. Firewoman by The Cult.
1: Ah, Tanya's the Firewoman. Okay. Who knew? The things we learn on this show.
2: But, you know, those are the ones that I tell you, if I had to listen to five on a five-song repeat for months and possibly years on an end, they're all complicated, they're all complex, they all bring something different out, and I could live with those, I think.
1: Well, there you have it. Russ's pick for his Caribbean Castaway metal songs. Which one are we going to hear now?
2: So we're going to hear tonight, as a follow-up, we're going to play Got Me Wrong by Alice in Chains on 101.1 Blue Wave Radio.

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0: 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Well, if you are riding on the roads of Roatan, occasionally you'll see people walking on the side of the road. There is no sidewalk for them to walk. Therefore, you have to be really careful driving, and you have to hope sometimes that they have great reflexes. And sometimes you wonder if the people walking at night haven't had a little too much hooch to drink. I saw a guy the other night. He got bumped by a car. Fortunately, he was okay. But his reflexes must have been horrible. Or he was drinking. I say this because the car that he was hit by was being pushed by two people. 101.1 Blue Wave Radio.
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0: 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I like to laugh, you know, and they said, you never grow up. And I'm like, well, why would I want to grow up? I'm like, well, you're supposed to grow up. And I said, no, we just need to learn how to behave in public. 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

0: 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It's always important to watch what you eat, because sometimes we can go through those cheat days, as they would call them, in a diet. I was on a diet. I remember 1 week, though, my diet consisted of 6 cheat days. 101.1 Blue Wave Radio.
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1: Hi, my name is Larry Desack. 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

0: 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Come see us here, plan a trip. Here on Roatan, by the way, you don't need to pack much. Just like a bathing suit, flip-flops, t-shirts, shorts. Ladies, I know you think you need more, but you don't. You know, for some relationships, by the way, I think the only thing more stressful than defusing a bomb for a wife is letting her husband pack for a long trip. 101.1.
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0: 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I know, it seems like I'm doing absolutely nothing. 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

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I have to let you go. 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

0: 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It's Madison and Martina, and thanks for tuning in, no matter where you're from or what you're doing. We appreciate you giving us a little time and letting us share this island and our craziness with you.
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0: But if you don't want to listen, that's okay, because Martina never listens to the show either.
1: No, I hate my voice.
0: What's wrong with your voice?
1: I don't know, I just don't like it.
0: Okay. 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And she's a professional.

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1: We call this living social in an antisocial world because it's difficult sometimes to talk to people, and we try to give you ways to break the ice. This is one. Mm-hmm. Ask if they have a hobby.
2: Mm-hmm.
1: You know, if you see them doing something, now you got to watch for this, but if the opportunity's there and you see them maybe drawing, say, do you do that for a hobby?
2: Do you do it for a living? Or What is that?
1: Wow, I'd love to know how to draw that. Can you draw me?
2: Well, you draw.
1: I know. I mean, and by the way, I was in Key West, mm-hmm. and I was at a beach, and I saw a woman painting. And I like painting, right? So I walk up to her, and I started talking to her. And I'm like, do you do this for a hobby, or is this a profession? She turned out to be one of the best seascape painters mm-hmm. in the world.
2: See?
1: And when uh-huh. I looked at how much she was selling, she has this little, like, 8x10 mm-hmm. thing she's painting. It's tiny. And then I looked up online what she gets for an 8x10. $7,000. And I was like, wow, I would love to get $7,000.
2: You would love to get
1: $700. So there you go. And hobbies are always cool. And there's all kinds of people with hobbies. I mean, people that make jewelry, all kinds mm-hmm, of things. Mm-hmm. So whatever that might be. Do you have a hobby?
2: I go to the gym.
1: Okay, that's a hobby.
2: And then I go to the radio.
1: Yeah.
2: That's a hobby.
1: Yeah. Yeah. Do you have any other hobbies?
2: Time consuming.
1: You help out with animals.
2: That too, yeah. Yes. Yeah. Yes, animals. And
1: you give me a hard time. That's a hobby.
2: Always.
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3: Well, we don't actually make music, but we get to play it for you. And we like to play unexpected songs because, like you, if it was the same stuff every day, we'd probably pull our hair out. And R2-D2, our supercomputer, is programmed just to select words, which then Martina generates from a new song that we haven't played in a while, or maybe never. Ready? I'm pushing the button right now. And the word is rain.
4: Here comes the rain again.
3: Yes, that's one. Please don't when it's rainy season.
4: No, I know.
3: I was thinking about it's raining men.
4: It's raining, man. I really like that one. Yes.
3: And have you ever seen the rain?
4: Have you ever seen the rain? I have. Yes, we have seen the rain a lot. I really like Adele. She's a great singer.
3: Yes.
4: And she has one of her great songs.
3: Yes, one of many.
4: One of many. Set Fire to the Rain. I let it

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0: believe everybody deserves a great start to their day. And we try to help you out with that. So maybe you are a little hungover this morning, or maybe you're just feeling a little down, or maybe you're just kind of want something to distract yourself with. This is an attitude adjustment that we call Blue Wave Radio's Thought for the Day. Here's Martina.
1: Before you marry a person, you should first make them use a computer with slow internet service to see who they really are.
0: You know something? I gotta believe, you know, because Roatan is still developing and all the infrastructure's not there. And sometimes these concrete houses have rebar that blocks the Wi-Fi, and sometimes it just doesn't work. And I'm patient with it because I understand it. And I also use a wire. I hardwire my stuff. But I've been with friends that are like completely bonkers with their spouse because they can't get the internet to work. And then that guy's screaming online saying how bad it is. So I bet on this island some people have divorced because of this.
1: Because of slow internet? Okay, but driving on Roatan?
0: Well, there's the same thing.
1: Would do the same. Like, I bet if you were in the car while I'm driving, you would never talk to me again.
0: Oh, I had somebody tell me that I needed to just take a chill pill. And I'm like, I lost it.
1: I drive fast. I drive like a maniac, screaming, bitching all the time.
0: So what are we going to play for the people that are screaming and bitching while driving?
1: Eagles, Life in the Fast Lane.

0: Got a dog or cat you've been meaning to help, but money's been a little tight lately? Here's some really good news for Roatan pet owners. The free spay and neuter clinic is coming to Gravel Bay, May 27th and 28th. 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

0: And now, Blue Wave Radio presents Roatan's Down and Dirty Roatan Horoscopes. Why? We look into your future because it's an island where we like to mind your business. The unknown future that everyone needs to know.
1: All right, Capricorns, December 22nd through January 19th. Here's your horrible scope.
2: Today you will discover your inner merperson.
1: A merperson.
2: Like mermaid for you.
1: Yeah, huh. Merman, but there's merperson.
2: Merperson. That's gender
1: is
2: correct.
1: Is that woke? Okay.
2: So you will become a mesmerizing underwater ballroom dancer.
1: Wow, the cha-cha underwater.
2: Cha-cha underwater.
1: The underwater cha-cha. Oh.
2: Let the ocean currents guide your graceful moves. Mm. But remember, dancing with sea creatures is all about finding your flow.
1: Flow. Have you ever heard of the Zen Master Basho?
2: In what?
1: He was a Zen master. He was known for saying famous things.
2: Oh,
1: like,
2: okay.
1: Like a flute without any holes is
2: not a flute.
1: And a donut without any holes is a Danish.
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3: Good morning, I'm Martina.
1: I'm Madison, and it's time for the news.
3: Nope. Hey, not again. Hey guys, not again. Not again.
1: You know, you're getting better because you didn't knock down as much stuff as you usually do when you barge in while we're trying to do the news.
4: I need to get the computer. I got to install this new subliminal.
1: You know, the computer is like underneath me.
4: Yeah.
1: I gotta get in between my legs to do this. Are you sure?
3: I don't want to see that.
1: I don't want to do that.
4: Martina, get out of the way. I got to install this subliminal track that plays underneath the news.
1: A subliminal track.
4: It tells people, the news is good. You don't hate the news. The news is good. You don't hate the news.
1: Okay.
4: Anyway. Little Johnny is in bed and has ate too much candy and his stomach is all upset. So he creeps over to mom and dad's room and opens the door. And he sees dad just going at mom. he goes, "What the hell?" Slams the door, storms off. Dad finishes.
1: Great.
4: Decides to go look for little Johnny, make sure he's okay, not too traumatized. Goes to little Johnny's room. Little Johnny's not there. Goes, looks in the kitchen. Little Johnny's not there. Goes, looks in the TV room. Little Johnny's not there. Finally, goes to grandma's room, opens the door to grandma's room, and there's little Johnny banging away on grandma. Dad goes, "What the hell?
1: Did you really?"
4: Little Johnny says, "Not so funny when it's your mom, is it?"
3: I think we will never do news.
1: I think we're going to apologize for this one. Badass Java song of the day. Martina picks today, and
3: I like duets, so it's a duet.
1: Of course.
3: Tina Turner and Sting.
1: Uh-huh.
3: And when I first saw it on my playlist on the radio, I'm like, Tina Turner, Sting, sounds good. Let's see what it is.
1: Was it good?
3: Was it good?
1: What's it called?
3: On Silent Wings.

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1: Okay, that was good, like Robin Williams. Hey, it's Madison and Martina on 101.1 Blue Wave Radio. You're in business. I'm in business. You have a side business as a masseuse.
0: Yes.
1: And I've got the radio station. And of course, I do a lot of stuff for like people. I do voiceover work for international companies. it makes me feel good about myself when I say that. But what kind of business is, you know, you see all the time people are asking, hey, I'm coming to Roatan. I want to move there. I want to live there, but I don't want to be bored. What kind of businesses do you suggest? What are your thoughts on that?
0: I don't suggest. I always laugh. The original opinion is, to me, what was easy and relatively cheap and doable is already here. And if there is a business that's missing, there is a reason for that. Like the island is not big enough. The market is pretty small. There's not enough people. So I seen the bowling alley.
1: And the bowling alley. Yeah, we need a bowling alley. Wait a second. Where are you gonna build a bowling alley? You know, I had a movie theater over, and it's still sitting there. It's rotting away over it.
0: Yes, that's Solimar. The second business.
1: Yeah. Well, but that one, you got to get the movies. I mean, so seriously. I think if you're coming to the island, you need to get, like, the first step in business is do massages on the beach. Because there's not enough people doing that anymore.
0: They will chase you away.
1: Yeah, they do. They've got their little bitty massage mafia. And if you don't want to do that, you know, I think come and try to figure something out, because there's a lot of restaurants and there are some very good ones. Mm-hmm. And then there's a lot of, you know, other fun things to do. Selling drugs, not necessarily a good idea.
0: And that's the only business you want to avoid on Roatan.
1: I wouldn't know.
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1: All righty. Good morning.
2: Ready for another question, letter?
1: I think this is kind of something that's kind of common here, and these are just two people having an issue with what to do with their spare time. Mm-hmm. Hello Hearts and Hobbies Harmonizers.
2: Oh, we harmonize a lot.
1: Okay. He'd rather be golfing. I'd rather be diving. How do we find time for each other without giving up what we love? You know, these are very interesting things because golf is an investment in time. Okay.
2: And I know you're golfing all the time.
1: I practice all the time. I just haven't had a chance to go play, but I work out to it. But if you dive, you're diving all the time, you know, and I know it doesn't take long. You're in for like an hour. You come up, surface interval, you know, maybe grab a snack if you like to dive and you do a 2-tank dive that day, or maybe you do a 3-tank dive, depending on how often
2: done.
1: You want.
2: Tired.
1: Right.
2: Finito.
1: But it takes all day. And then golf is the same way. And here it's like Pristine Bay if you want to go play there, or you want to play over at the Black Iguana. Both of those take you a little bit of time, though the Black Iguana is a lot faster, you know, and then you hang out with your friends after. It's kind of the same with the dive thing. It's kind of, how do you find time for each other? I don't know. It's kind of like maybe you ought to try to both learn how to do each. Okay. I would highly suggest that's a good idea.
2: I would highly suggest to invent a new sport.
1: Oh, what's that?
2: Golf diving.
1: Golf diving.
2: Yeah. Where he tries to hit a ball into the water and you retrieve it.
1: Well, that's pretty good. Because as long as he can hit it straight.
2: Mm-hmm.
1: Yeah, I mean, I don't know how that's good for the water. But, you know, actually...
2: Well, but you get your dive and he gets his swing.
1: At Pristine Bay, they have splash golf, you know.
2: Uh-huh.
1: And you can hit the wall into the water.
2: Mm-hmm.
1: And then they fish them out because the balls float.
2: mm-hmm.
1: I don't know. I think hobbies, sometimes, you know, you can fall apart over these. I mean, but... Well, you can. Mm. There's certain if you can't spend enough time together,
2: tolerance.
1: You have to find ways to connect that you like.
2: A new game, golf diving.
1: There's another diving I'm more interested in. Goodbye.
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I have some friends, they like plants, but trying to find the right pots for them on Roatan is kind of impossible. They found some that were made of concrete, hand-painted, but they just didn't look that great, right? So I'm driving along past the airport, and on the left side of the road, the same side as Dolphin Plaza, there's this new place called Galleria de Barro. And I noticed these pots as I was driving by, and I thought, wow, that's new. So I stopped, and man, was I impressed. All of their pieces are handcrafted. Planters, I mean big ones, lamps that you could put into your living room or any space. This is done like the old world way, and it's got real weight, real texture, and real humanity. 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And you may be one of my friends who owns a home that have been looking for something really nice. This is the place. The name again, Galleria de Barro. They're just past the airport, after Dolphin Plaza, and before Macaw Market, same side. And tell them Madison was talking about them on the radio, so you drop by. Maybe you'll finally find what you've been looking for to round out your home. Galleria de Barro. My Spanish may not be great, but their work is stunning.

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1: 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This is Madison and Russ sitting in for Martina this morning. Hopefully you're nice and warm, Martina.
2: Well, here we are. It's Friday. And going on today, the White Affair Sunset Edition at the club at Pristine Bay.
1: This will be
2: an elegant all-white dress party at sunset overlooking the Caribbean.
1: This is exciting. This is cool.
2: Were you dressed like Mr. Rourke from Fantasy Island?
1: Or Tattoo.
2: Or Tattoo. And you're elegant.
1: Uh-huh.
2: And there's a DJ.
1: Yep.
2: Chef Sozzi.
1: Yeah.
2: Who's an Italian.
1: Wonderful.
2: And I would think, because it's S-O-Z-Z-I, they would actually pronounce his name Sozzi.
1: Sozzi.
2: Yeah, I mean, Sozzi.
1: You got to use your hand for that one.
2: Yeah. But they don't do that here because it's Spanish.
1: Right.
2: So it's Sozzi.
1: I'll take it.
2: Well, anyway.
1: This is cool. Have you seen kind of the advertising? It looks really like this is going to be a lot of fun tonight.
2: Yeah, it does. But were those real models? I don't know anybody that looks that good on this island.
1: I don't know why they didn't get us.
2: No. No, that would be some airbrush work. That would be. I've been watching this series by Dan Aykroyd called Unbelievable.
1: Uh-huh.
2: Just because I like Dan Aykroyd.
1: Yeah,
2: he's actually really funny.
1: Yes.
2: And the published image of Dan Aykroyd for the print does not look like Dan Aykroyd. Maybe 30 years ago.
1: I was going to say, maybe when he was 21.
2: Yeah, no. I mean, I get it. Dan's got to be pushing 75, 80.
1: Oh, I would imagine, yeah.
2: Yeah.
1: I mean, the Blues Brothers were enormous in 82?
2: He was like 24, 25 in 1976 when that show kicked off.
1: Okay.
2: So he's got to be 75 or something.
1: Yeah, yeah.
2: Really cool guy, but I digress.
1: Yeah.
2: The people in that... They were really nice looking people.
1: Yeah, they are.
2: And I'm sure they exist on this island.
1: Are they going to be there?
2: But I don't know any of them.
1: Are they going to be there maybe?
2: Mike, we should go check it out.
1: I'd be okay with that.
2: Yeah.
1: The only problem with white, though, is I'm a sloppy eater and drinker.
2: Well, you take it off.
1: What? Okay, that's even worse.
2: And then wear a black shirt. No, you wear a black shirt underneath. It's supposed to be all white, though.
1: But we went to the Kempton Festival, and I just, the next morning, I had meat and cheese and wine and tequila over the front of my shirt. It really wasn't that pretty.
2: Mm-hmm. Yeah. How long have you had this going on?
1: I'm just a sloppy year.
2: Okay. All right. So anyway, that's going on tonight. If you want to find out other things going on, go to the Roatan directory or check out Roatan Music Scene on Facebook, because that'll tell you where the live bands are playing. Happy hour tonight. Who's playing? Is Josh playing at Sundowners?
1: Sundowners tonight.
2: Okay. Yep.
1: Yeah. Him, Scott, and Tony, the new guy, the guitar player they've been playing with.
2: Yeah.
1: Man, they're really sounding good. Those three sound great.
2: All right. 101.1.
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3: today. Did you just hawk a loogie?
2: A little bit, yeah. Just, excuse me, rough night.
3: That is really gross.
2: Hey, so this Roar Mobile, I read a little bit. Tell me about this.
3: Okay, so this is a really good idea. And if you start doing some homework on it and you start looking into the idea behind Roar Mobile, Roar is a Roatan Operation Animal Rescue.
2: Great
3: that
2: group.
3: is a group that's been around for a while. And one of the things that they have spent a lot of time doing is spay and neuter when they can.
2: Mm-hmm.
3: If an animal is injured or hurt, they actually try to help the animals mm-hmm. by getting a vet and vet care. That's the Lord's work, I would say.
2: It's kind of their bread and butter, right?
3: Worst case scenario. But here's the problem. In the real world, it's a drop in the bucket.
2: Absolutely.
3: Spay one, yep. or spay two, spay three.
2: 10 are born.
3: Because a female can dump 3 litters a year.
2: Yeah.
3: And while their lifespan on the island is only about 3 years, yeah. unfortunately.
2: Sure.
3: If you start thinking in terms of how many dogs are suffering the entire time, there's got to be a better way. So in Puerto Rico, Operation Sato mm-hmm. used a high-volume mobile spay-neuter clinic mm-hmm. to disrupt the island's stray dog crisis, and in 2 years, treated more than 5,000 dogs through sterilization programs.
2: 2 years?
3: Yeah.
2: Man, that's a lot.
3: In Aruba, it was even higher.
2: Yeah?
3: 47,000 sterilizations doing the same program. Now, the Galapagos Islands,
2: yeah.
3: we know about those as...
2: tortoises and the iguanas and all that.
3: Right. Yeah. There was a problem because some people that were visiting took their dogs and the dogs escaped.
2: Probably American tourists. Great.
3: Some stupid person shouldn't have been taking them. And the dog ran away. And they couldn't go and find it. And they had to leave.
2: Right.
3: And they meet another dog. And now you've got a whole family of dogs. Now you have a whole bunch. Well, this was a big problem. So Animal Balance and World Vets created island-wide spayed and neuter programs in the Galapagos and did a really big study of the overpopulation. This does two things. It allows those animals to be treated and not reproduce.
2: Mm-hmm.
3: So it's humane
2: mm-hmm.
3: Versus some programs where there have been, and in the past, cities used to poison dogs.
2: Oh, yeah. Culling was a big thing years and years ago.
3: Yeah, they would put food out and they would kill the dogs.
2: Yeah.
3: And then the vets would come, not the vets, but the mobile centers, whatever, picked up dogs.
2: Right.
3: Animal

0: up with this idea and presented it to Aurora and has been spearheading it, has her ducks in a row.
1: Yeah.
0: So visit at roarmobile.org, make a donation. This is a very important thing for the island, because one of the things you hear is, gosh, there's so many dogs here. Right.
1: You now, see that constantly in public and feedback, especially.
0: And we take it for granted now.
1: Yeah, sure.
0: But I was thinking this the other day. It's like, how many times have we driven past a dog limping across the road that's got a bad wheel because it's been hit by a car?
1: Yep.
0: You know, or how many times do you hear about puppies being dumped in a garbage can?
1: All the time. Yeah.
0: You know.
1: That's how you got yours.
0: Yeah.
1: You know, both, all three of yours were all abandoned.
0: Yeah.
1: You took all three of them.
0: Yeah. Yeah. Well, not everybody can.
1: Well, that's true.
0: Not everybody wants to. Some people want to have their special breed of dog that they bring from the United States. All cool.
1: Yeah.
0: It's fine. Whatever. But if you're going to really try to do something, this is the kind of program that has legs. And I say this because what Roar does is great.
1: Absolutely. But, very necessary.
0: But if you could stop the big cycle, Roar would have less stress on their resources.
1: Right.
0: And be able to do a better job overall for everybody.
1: You're getting ahead of the problem.
0: Yeah.
1: You know, make statistics and make numbers work for you. Get ahead of the problem. You know, you don't have to euthanize.
0: Yeah.
1: Get ahead with the spay and neuter.
0: Euthanization goes away.
1: Absolutely. So that takes away the culling, the euthanization process.
0: And these dogs that are sick, that get picked up because they're sick and then taken to a vet where the vet can't do anything for them.
1: Yeah.
0: That resource goes away.
1: Yeah.
0: You know, so we make a healthier island with a healthier animal population that's under control. We can get more of these dogs adopted to families. Mm-hmm. All of that's a positive thing. And I'm passionate about it. You know me, I'd rather, honestly, between the two of us, I like people.
1: Mm-hmm.
0: They are also in need.
1: Yeah.
0: But you got to control all the problems. And you can't feel, this is one solution that I find has been done. It's not something new. It's been tested everywhere. It's been done in Jamaica. It's been done in Belize, Mauritius, the Galapagos, Aruba, Puerto Rico.
1: Yeah.
0: This is nothing new. This is not something, they're not reinventing the wheel.
1: Yeah.
0: So roarmobile.org. You guys have a great weekend. We'll talk to you later.
1: I'll see you soon, brother. Take care of you.
2: 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Hands for braces. Let go and hold the run free.
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4: 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Got it? All right, here's song number one to kick off the hunt. Let's see if you can solve today's puzzle.

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1: That was song number one, just to start off today's 10 o'clock treasure hunt. Got any ideas yet? If not, don't worry. You've still got four songs to go to figure out the theme. You can also win a getaway at Turtle Beach at Villas de Cisnes. Make it a staycation. We'll even throw in lunch for you. Pizza at Pizzarella at La Placida. Now let's dive into our next clue. Here's song number two on Blue Wave Radio.

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1: There you go, song number two. 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
1: Song number 4 on the books now and getting close. 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All you have to do is tell us the connection between these 5 songs. So don't forget to play the game. One left. Song number 5, your last chance to connect the dots.

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1: And that's it. Song number 5's played. Now it's time for you to put it all together. 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And anybody who wins this week qualifies for a getaway at Villas de Cisnes, which is on West Bay's Turtle Beach, which is West Bay without the West Bay prices. 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

0: 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Coming to Roatan is really cool. I mean, the island's like 35, 40 miles long and about 5 miles at its widest, right? So it's surrounded by water, which means if it's windy on one side, it's calm on the other and vice versa. So it's really kind of nice. But when it comes to giving directions to me to help me out here, please don't confuse me by using words like north, east, south, or west. 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

0: Hi, I'm Martina. You hear me on The Morning Show with Madison, and I wanted to take a minute to tell you about something I do off the air, Martina's Mobile Massage. 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

0: 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We're going to play a song for everybody in Gravels Bay right now, which is a beautiful place to watch the water roll up against the edge of the road. 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
1: 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Here's what one young paddle player has to say.
2: Hi, I'm Diego. 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Even the New York Times said so. 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
11: 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I used to meet you down on Woods Creek Road. You did your hair up like you were famous.

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0: Martina. 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

101.1 Blue Wave Radio. There is research out about Facebook that is pretty telling about why we use it and why we burn out using it. And here's the deal when it comes to Facebook. The reason we constantly look at it is because every time we get a compliment or someone likes what we write or post, we get a little shot of this hormone. And the more we get that shot of that hormone, the more we crave it until our need for it is turning like a hamster on a wheel going as fast as it can. Interestingly, it's the same response that causes a crowd to become hysterical or a herd of cattle to stampede. The end result, though, is that eventually we melt down, Facebook burnout, or we get depressed because we can't get enough of that hormone to keep us stimulated. So you want to know something else? Facebook has tweaked its algorithm they use to show us more positive feedback than negative feedback. It's what keeps us coming back. And that algorithm does it for each of us individually. So basically, what you eventually see on your Facebook page is stuff that makes you feel reassured and unchallenged. That's why sometimes you don't see stuff your friends posted until days later, which may explain why I'm just now seeing recipes for Christmas fruitcake. 101.1.

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0: Hi, I'm Martina. You hear me on The Morning Show with Madison, and I wanted to take a minute to tell you about something I do off the air, Martina's Mobile Massage. 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
1: Hello, Roatan. Your favorite president here. 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
1: Hello, Roatan. Your favorite president here. Hard week. Didn't get to golf as much as I wanted. I was in China meeting with my good buddy Xi Jinping. We talked, and I told him I needed 50,000 gold phones pronto. I love Spanish. Pronto, taco, tequila, sombrero, the best words. Anyway, he said, Donnie, that too small. You need buy 2 million phones. I get you better price, so I need everyone to order another 1,555,000 phones today. My good friends at Sundowners say if you bring a copy of the down payment to the bar during happy hours from 5 until 7 every day, they promise not to laugh at you and give you a free beer. Why didn't I think of that? Everyone loves free. If you want something from me for free, you need to send me a $100 non-refundable deposit. But Sundowners, they just give free beer away for nothing. Just need to know the secret word to get a free beer there. Piece of cake.
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